You know to never question or argue with a sleepy toddler. And the little girl in the neighborhood earlier today said it's already the weekend, so you roll with it. It's Jesus Culture on Air 1.

0: I know social media gets a bad rap sometimes, but Brooke is bringing the wisdom in this video, sharing about this one life decision we're faced with every day and how you actually can't mess it up. Such a relief to hear. It's After Brag Worship on Air One.
1: I'm

0: It is the fork in the road where you are forced to make a decision. Maybe you're in the middle of that right now. It can involve your career, your kids, moving cross country, maybe a weight loss journey, maybe going back to school. Air One, I am Mary. I know some of us can get hyper obsessed with doing the right thing and there's only one correct answer and my world's gonna fall apart if it doesn't work out. Trust me, I've had anxiety 25 years, so I wrestle with that a lot. But I was listening to Brooke earlier on social media, and it was actually some good, sweet stuff for the soul. She said a friend in her Bible study reminded her that God already knows what we're going to choose. He's already aware, has the information, and he actually is not worried about the outcome of where that takes us. It's our heart that he is after. Our posture and wanting to do what glorifies him and shows that we are aligned with him. And as I kept revisiting that, I realized, wow, that can take a lot of the anxiety away and the obsession with thinking there's only one right decision. At the end of the day, he just wants to hold our hearts. Whatever you decide, it's all going to work out. My heart belongs
1: 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Of a land I've always known,
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5: What's up, Air One fam? Phil Wickham here. I've got a song out called It Really Is Amazing Grace. I'm just taking that beautiful hymn that we all know and love, Amazing Grace, added a new chorus and a new bridge to it, written by a slave trader. And in the middle of a storm, he cried out to God, saying, God, if you help me, I give my life to you. And he went on to becoming a pastor and a minister. We all are in need of God's grace, and that's why I think this song's connected with so many people over the years. It really is
3: 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Air One. 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

0: I'm bored. It can be as simple as that, but what it feels like in our ears is, I'm bored. It's like a whiny cartoon character because it is painful. Air One, I'm Mary. And yes, that phrase may creep up this summer, whether you are a teacher that's still helping with kiddos in some way. Aunt or uncle, maybe you volunteer somewhere. Maybe you're a parent like me. You have to be prepared. You have to have your armor on and just like, here's a list of options we have. Let's get outside. Ice cream fixes everything. Here's the problem though, y'all. My 11-year-old, who is about to go in sixth grade, uttered those words yesterday, and school is not even out yet. We still have till next Thursday. I am in trouble. Where are the troops? Someone hold my hand, wipe my forehead. I may not survive this summer. And this is when I pray my desperate prayer, Jesus be near.
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3: I want to remind you today of God's incredible grace and how he called you to live in the fullness of who you are in Christ. 1 John 1:9 says, if we confess our sins, he is faithful and just and will forgive us of our sins and purify us from unrighteousness. Let that sink in today, friend. If you're worried about living in the fullness of God and feel like it's just too big of a task to take on, know this, the hard part is already done. Jesus already paid the price for your transformation, and he didn't stop there. He sent his Holy Spirit to live in you, to convict your heart, guide you, and call you into a life of fullness. If you're tired of living in sin, lean into the blood of Jesus. If you feel convicted, thank God, because that means he's calling you to something greater. So don't be afraid to walk in the new life with Jesus. He offers you that. You're a walking miracle, and his grace is bigger than anything you can ever think of or anything you've ever done.
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4: If your heart's been restless lately, this is the door you don't got to kick open because Jesus already opened it. 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Like, I'm not sure if you caught that. It's not clean yourself up first. Just believe it, say it, and breathe again. I'm Ashton. That's your verse of the day on Air One. 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

You could have just chewed somebody out. 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

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Those four-legged furry little friends. And the life lesson I just picked up from her. It's after Eloisha Worship on Air 1.

0: are getting on my last nerve. Yeah, those words actually came out of my mouth. I know, disappointment. Good news is, not to a human, to my dog, my puppy. Still not okay, but at least she didn't understand it. Air One, I'm Mary. It had been a long day, and I mentioned it this time last night, that it just flew out of my mouth. I was exhausted. But I love how I'm getting a new life lesson as I realized, number one, God would never act that way towards us. He loves us, is patient and kind, and yeah, I need to be more like that. But then earlier today, I learned, as I was watching her battle between these two toys she's obsessed with, she had two in her mouth, and it was just like she's going around and just like whining with excitement. And I just had this vision of those things that we hold on to so desperately. And sometimes God's going, hey, let that one go. You're good. You got this one over here that I led you to. This one, let it go. Sit. Let it go. I just imagine him trying to. So I just pray for me. I pray for you, for us to hear and see and feel his nudge to calm things down enough to actually pay attention to where he's trying to lead us. In Jesus' name, amen.
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3: 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I woke up today to praise. It's not dependent on circumstances. Giving God praise, saying hallelujah.
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7: If your heart's been restless lately, this is the door you don't gotta kick open because Jesus already opened it. Talking about your verse of the day today out of Romans 10 verse 9. If you openly declare that Jesus is Lord and believe in your heart that God raised him from the dead, you will be saved. Like, I'm not sure if you caught that. It's not clean yourself up first. Just believe it, say it, and breathe again. I'm Ashton. That's your verse of the day on Air One. Worship now.

rude, inconsiderate, unacceptable, just horrific. What else can I put in there? How these words can actually even come out of your mouth. But we're on this journey together. You're not alone. It's going to get better. After Lauren Daigle on Air One.

0: Good chance you wouldn't utter those words to your worst enemy. So how dare you say it to yourself? Air One, I am Mary. We are done with that. I am old and tired, and I have lived too long picking myself apart when I make a mistake. Of course you would do that, dummy. Yeah, that word. And I heard somebody on the pickleball court say that the other day to themselves, and I called him out. No, you're not. Or you never amount to anything. You know, just that negative talk track that maybe you grew up hearing that and you just absorbed it, and now you have that on loop in your own brain from yourself. Or you picked it up later and it's just your go-to because your expectations are high and you want to succeed and get far. And what, gotta be hard on myself if I want to fill in the blank. Yeah, there's a difference in challenging yourself and, ooh, I messed that up. Let's try it again. You got this, girl. You got this, buddy. Versus what the devil wants you pouring into your head and heart. All that crap and junk you would never say to your worst enemy, a stranger, especially someone you love. And how about let's put you on that list too? I know struggling with the self-worth can be a challenge and thinking, well, of course I'm going to talk to myself like that. But let's think about what God says of you. And I don't want to feel any disrespect or going the opposite of how he has designed us. Made in his image, you are perfect, unique, awesome, one of a kind. Do not forget it.
1: 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I could feel that through the radio. I could feel the love, not just the songs.
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5: We used to have people bring casseroles to us when we were going through a hard time. Do y'all even know what a casserole is? Like cream of chicken soup and sour cream on anything makes a casserole. And y'all all need to learn about that. That's how we used to live. Like we used to take care of each other, even in my lifetime. And now guess what people call that? They call that an interruption. They call that, I don't want to impose. I don't want to bother you. And y'all, because we are not bothering each other and we've set such great boundaries with all our relationships, we don't even know what it looks like to love each other anymore. Knock on a door for the rest of your life. Know your neighbors. Because you know what you crave? You actually want to be needed. It feels good to be needed because need facilitates connection.
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person who pops in your head. You scroll past a picture. You think, oh yeah, I didn't call them back. It takes one text to make their day. A phone call, show up with coffee. Y'all, I've learned a little bit of kindness goes a long way. Torn Wells, Air One. If love-

0: Women actually aren't complicated. All you have to do is take her somewhere with turquoise water, tell her she's pretty, bring snacks. What else do you want to add to the list? Erwan, I am Mary. That is from the morning show, Dan and Michelle. And I just love that they put that out there. Because there is that stereotype that women, there's so many layers, you can figure them out, and you know, trying to read their minds, you'll never get it right. It's really, honestly, I feel pretty simple like that. And so many women have chimed in, yeah, and plus maybe a book, maybe someone's taking care of the kids, like just even got their backpacks ready for the day. 79008, you can text in. And I want to add for me, and I am not joking, my birthday is exactly a month away, I am asking for my husband to deep clean the bathroom. That is not a joke. It is my least favorite thing on the planet. I'm a germaphobe, I'll say it. So if he takes care of that, I'm happy for what? Like 2 months? Can we make it that long? One clean bathroom? Really, it's true. Women are way more realistic than you'd ever think. I know, just go with it. Just go with it.
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6: If your heart's been restless lately, this is the door you don't gotta kick open because Jesus already opened it. Talking about your verse of the day today out of Romans 10 verse 9. If you openly declare that Jesus is Lord and believe in your heart that God raised him from the dead, you will be saved. Like, I'm not sure if you caught that. It's not clean yourself up first. Just believe it, say it, and breathe again. I'm Ashton. That's your verse of the day on Air One. Worship now.

0: author. You better do it because nobody else is going to do it for you. Air One, I'm Mary. Taking care of you. Was just talking with, you know, Mandy, who you hear on Air One. We were chatting the other day. She is my boss. And just honestly about some life stuff and how hard it is just being a human. And it's almost like, you know, in those NASCAR races when they have a pit crew that shows up and is doing all the things. I feel like that's what we need. An entire staff to mental health, our spiritual journey, our what we're putting in our mouth, working out and sleep and water intake. And it is a lot. And no one else is going to do it for you. And Mandy and I were just talking about coming to that point where, like, you can run yourself ragged for a long time and it's not good. So it's time to put you first. And what I loved to add to that is I heard a psychiatrist recently say, and they actually specialize in food just for mental health and eating good stuff. And she said, P.S., veggies from a can, even with cheese, count. So she said, get on it. We sometimes think, it's in a can or cheese. She said, no, the veggies are still getting in your body. So if you need a way to jumpstart the health journey in the right direction, hey, she is certified. She said it. I'm just the messenger. Get on it. Broccoli and cheese all day long.
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7: 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Read Psalm 23 every day. 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The Lord is my shepherd. I lack nothing.

0: Through the darkest valley, I will fear no evil, for you are with me. Your rod and your staff, they comfort me. You prepare a table before me in the presence of my enemies. 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My cup overflows. Surely your goodness and love will follow me all the days of my life, and I will dwell in the house of the Lord forever. 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Do it. Things will be different. I promise.
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I know I've heard it a million times, but somehow I'm still glued to it. But we can do better together. It's after Garrett and Kate Serban sing of Your Love on Air One.

0: Go to the throne before the phone. Okay, I'll be honest. At first when I heard it, I was like, that's kind of corny and cheesy. But now that I'm a little older, a little more wise, like tiny, it makes sense. Year one, I am Mary. For me, when an experience happens, I am a verbal processor, so I need my people. I'm going to text. I'm going to, you know, fire off and set off all the things. And what do you think? And what about this? And well, then they said this, or I need to adjust this in my life. All the things, all the processing. None of that bad. But I think I just have the order backwards. Maybe you relate to that with me. What does it look like to actually invite him, God, into the scenario first? Hey, what do you think? Can you guide my steps? Can you lead me? Give me the knowledge I need, the wisdom. And then I think maybe I go to my people and, hey, this is kind of what God put on my heart, or this is where he nudged me, even in prayer together, as friends, as family, as brothers and sisters. Corny saying. Easy way to remember it, though. And honestly, the best way to operate as a human. Turns to
1: worship, tears turn to praise. It's always the right song at the right moment that y'all are playing when I'm listening. It's crazy. Yeah, you've been so good to me. It's an affirmation that we're doing something right and there's good that's coming out of listening to Air One. Oh, hallelujah, I've been washed in the
2: water, washed in the blood. This worship is just really awesome.
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4: 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The story behind the song.
5: Hey, I'm Brandon Lake. It's so easy to be hard on yourself. Maybe not even like yourself or love yourself. God is, if his ways are so much higher, his thoughts are higher, and there's nobody that loves us more than he does, then who am I to be hard on myself and to question the way he made me? Who am I to question the pen
4: and the hands of the author? Brandon Lake, the author.
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7: Air One has been a humongous influence for me, and I turn on Air One, and there's just that perfect song that just gives me that. I'm in healthcare. It's almost, it gives me like that 100 cc's of adrenaline, and I'm just like, yes, you know, thank you, Father. This is what I needed.
4: Stories like this are possible because people like you give. Thank you for helping others worship through it every day on Air One. Worship now. Air One. We're going back to the worship.
8: Yes. Wow. Perfect. Love.

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Not used, but considered. So people stop saying them. It's After Brooke Litterwood on Air One.

0: I'm bored. Anybody else just send you through the roof 0 to 10? I see red. I'm sorry, I'm just being honest. Air one, I am Mary. And it also comes at the worst time possible. You're near the middle of something, you're already stressed. You gave them 17 ideas of things to do, and the kids will still show up with that. Whether you're the teacher, the aunt, the uncle, the parent like me, or maybe you volunteer somewhere. Here's my problem though, when my 11-year-old said that to me 2 days ago, school isn't even out yet. Summer isn't even here. And those words went into my eardrum. Okay. Thankfully, we have child experts, psychologists, psychiatrists, people like that who can set us straight when we lose our minds as parents. And I heard someone say that being bored is a time to develop the imagination. Go play in the dirt, literally. I'm so glad at home we live in the woods. I'm like, dude, go discover bugs. Don't eat them. Discover them. Take the puppy. Go climb in the tree. It's good for them and us. Which I know then reminds me that I need to put my phone down and be bored more. Okay. That's off the rails. We'll go into that another day.
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3: No one does anything great for God accidentally. You do it intentionally. Noah doesn't accidentally find the purpose of God. Noah intentionally builds his life around God's purpose for him. He gets a word from God that a flood is coming, and as soon as God gave Noah the word, he locked in. Against ridicule, against even his own ability and skill set, he locked in. He developed skills that he did not have to build something he had never seen, to solve a problem no one had ever experienced. And then once the family got onto the boat, the scripture says that God closed the door. God locked Noah in the ark by his sovereignty, not to limit Noah, but to save him.
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4: If your heart's been restless lately, this is the door you don't got to kick open because Jesus already opened it. Talking about your verse of the day today out of Romans 10, verse 9. If you openly declare that Jesus is Lord and believe in your heart that God raised him from the dead, you will be saved. Like, I'm not sure if you caught that. It's not clean yourself up first. Just believe it, say it, and breathe again. I'm Ashton. That's your verse of the day on Air One. Worship now.

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You may have just chewed somebody out. No judgment, by the way. I think we've all done it. But the good news is that vibe, that attitude, the grouchiness can be turned around because the Air One Verse of the Day just brings you what you need. 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

0: even in the Walmart parking lot, God is there with you too. Air One, I am Mary. I know that's an odd concept, comment, statement, but that was a conversation I had with my therapist friend many, many years ago. I was not raised in the church, so it was a unique experience for me trying to figure out this whole God thing. And I asked her, I don't even know how to talk to him. And she said, for example, you're at the grocery store. You're in the parking lot. She said, imagine he's in the passenger seat hanging out with you because any chance to be with his precious child, he's there. And I said, hold on. The creator of the universe is in my front seat while I'm finding a parking spot at the grocery store. She said, yep. She said that. And when you get the call from the doctor's office, and when you're ripping your hair out trying to raise that kid, when you're looking at your life going, huh, this isn't what I thought it was going to be. He's in all those moments, in every nook and cranny of life. So next time you're there trying to find the close spot, remember, he loves you. He is there too. And it just makes everything so much better.
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3: 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We wrote this song to remind people everywhere that no matter what you're facing, the Lord is with you.
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6: 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So I'm really, really grateful. It's so much more fulfilling.
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7: If your heart's been restless lately, this is the door you don't got to kick open because Jesus already opened it. Talking about your verse of the day today out of Romans 10, verse 9. If you openly declare that Jesus is Lord and believe in your heart that God raised him from the dead, you will be saved. Like, I'm not sure if you caught that. It's not clean yourself up first. Just believe it, say it, and breathe again. I'm Ashton. That's your verse of the day on Air One. Worship now.

Yes, what a breath of fresh air to know. You can just sit back, trust, and know that God has everything covered. Amen. It is your Air One Life Church Worship now. So much.

0: It's not controlling. It's just love. Here one. I am Mary. It's a unique experience being an adult child. Because your parents or whoever raised you has their own life and they're a grown up and can make their own decisions. But I have my claws very deep in my mom's life. For example, my son had a little band performance earlier today and she was able to make it and I love it. And I said, text me when you get home. It's just what we do. And I didn't hear from her. So I texted and said, you made it home? Yes, I did. I'm sorry. I meant to text you. Am I the only child doing that? Do I need to back off? Do I need to loosen my grip? My husband would agree I'm a controlling person, but it's because I love fiercely, right? That's a thing, right, guys? Right? Texted 79008. There is no way I'm alone in this. My heart belongs
1: 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Of a land I've always known,
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5: Romans 14:12 says, so then each of us shall give account of himself to God. This is a coming moment where we will get to stand before God and give an account for what we did with what we were entrusted while we had the opportunity to it. And the question won't be on that day, why didn't you do what someone else was called to do? Or why didn't you do what someone else had it within their ability to do? But what did you do with what you were given? You were given a certain amount of talents, skills, time, personality, your story, the family you grew up in, and God wants you to utilize it to glorify him while you have the chance here on this earth. In the parable of the talents, the man who was given the least did nothing with it because he wished perhaps he had been given more. So today, utilize everything God has entrusted to you for his glory. Ownership is an illusion. It's not yours, it's his, and he wants to use it for his purposes.
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just that good. That is Passion with Christian Stanfill on Air One. I'm Ashton, and we are almost to the weekend. So glad you made it in for a little bit of worship as we get close to that weekend point, man. The week can start wearing you down a whole lot to where you feel like not a lot left to give. Even that little bit left to give, give it now worship. We're Brandon Lake. Here's King of Hearts.

I Will Rise. That is Chris Tomlin on Air One. I'm Ashton. And did you happen to feel the weird energy today, by the way? I know I'm not the only one. We'll get to it next. Unpack it. After we worship with Zaria Zachary now. Here's Stay on Air One. Worship now.

0: Did you feel that weird energy today? It was odd. It's Air Wine. I'm Ashton. That's Zaria, Zachary, and Stay. The Thursday I'm talking about before Memorial Day weekend always feels, for lack of better words, unhinged. Like, nobody is fully locked in anymore. It's been a long winter's nap in our brain. Half the country already has sunglasses on their head, standing near a grill, making sure spiders didn't lay eggs in the holes that are important. Email slowdown at work. Meetings, today anyway, felt optional. Like, everything, productivity, it's hanging on by like a thread. And we got one person in every workplace that is like, happy Memorial Day, 3-day weekend ahead. We all know them. Like, calm down. That happened this morning. It was calm down. It's still Thursday AM, okay? But I gotta say, like, honestly, I'm down with the weird. Because there's something about this weekend that feels a lot different. Summer peaks right around the corner. School's wrapping up. Schedules loosen up a little bit. And everybody kind of has this, like, collective exhale. Like, when it comes down to everything. Which, honestly, after the last few months, I think a lot of people need that exhale. And since you're here, glad you're here. Perfect place to let that exhale be filled with worship.
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7: I hope this verse speaks to you, and I hope it puts a smile on your face, truly. Number 625 says, may the Lord smile on you and be gracious to you. I'm Dan, that's your verse of the day on Air One. Worship now.

of my life. That is Pat Barrett on Air Wine. I'm Ashton, and starting your day with routines is a great way. Capping it off, same. Here's the deal. 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

0: 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I could feel the love, not just the songs.
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4: You are meant to shine the light of Christ. In Genesis 1, we see God creating light and separating it from darkness. In every story, there is a hero and a villain, and the hero and villain never team up. The hero brings light, and the villain represents darkness. It's so clear, light and darkness don't mix. In fact, the color gray literally means a color without color. It's nothing. And guess what? You were never called to be nothing. You were called to be the light of the world. We live in a world that's getting darker by the day, and honestly, that can be scary, but here's the good news. The answer to the darkness is you. It's Jesus in you. You are the light that the world needs right now. Christ is the answer to the problems that we see all around us. So when you feel like you're just one person in a world full of chaos, remember this. Living in the gray isn't an option. You are called to shine brightly and bring light wherever you go. So go out and be the light today.
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Jesus be the name. That is Tiffany Hudson with Elevation Worship on Air One. I'm Ashton. When you are exhausted mentally, physically, and emotionally, worship can reach the places rest alone sometimes can't. So go ahead, catch your breath now and worship.

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0: What a beautiful name. That is Brooke Lidgerwood on Air One. I'm Ash, glad you're here to worship, no matter what kind of situation you find yourself in. Maybe even like the valley.
1: I have felt the deepest loss. I have questioned if you could. And when it led me to the cross, only then I understood that even in the ruthless pain, there's a river.

0: 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It's crazy. Yeah, you've been so, so, so, so,
1: 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It's an affirmation that we're doing something right, and there's good that's coming out of listening to Air One.
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5: 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And so this song is a massive celebration of what Jesus did on the cross and the fact that he did not stay there, but he rose with victory, and now we get to live life with him. 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
3: Stories like this are possible because people like you give. 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Worship now. The wait is over. The worship starts now.

This is our guy. That is Phil Wickham on Airwine. I'm Ash today. If you got somebody you love in your household under your umbrella that is struggling to eat their vegetables, whatever you do, don't let them get on social media. There's a story going around about some dudes in Australia found a frog in their bagged lettuce. Yep, not going to help that argument at the dinner table with the kids at all. But if you're wondering, yep, they did name him Greg. Froggo, he's doing fine swimming in his new pond. See, it works out for everybody. Yeah.

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2: 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But what the gospel does is it actually allows us to boast in our weakness. That's what the Apostle Paul writes to the church in Corinth. He says, speaking of God, my grace is sufficient. My power is made perfect in your weakness. And the way that I think about it is, if dependence on God is the goal, then our weakness is actually our advantage. Let me say that again. If dependence is the goal, weakness is our advantage. So when we mess up, we can take a giant spotlight and shine it on our mistakes and learn everything we can. And we can turn those mistakes into lessons as we trust in God who restores.
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In the waiting, we might grow a little homesick for heaven. It's Airwana Mashed, it's Phil Wickham, but God is still here. Almost like heaven. Almost is better than none at all. Go ahead, take it and worship now.

Believe for it. That is CeCe Watties with Lauren Daigle on Air One. I'm Ashton. As I age up, I'm starting to take note in life. Like, maybe growth is just learning not every weird night means your whole life is falling apart. Because it doesn't mean it. It's just a weird night. All the weird nights and the normal. We got the worship now with Life Church.

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7: I hope this verse speaks to you, and I hope it puts a smile on your face, truly. Number 625 says, "May the Lord smile on you and be gracious to you." I'm Dan, that's your verse of the day on Air One. Worship now.

And that's Brandon Lake on Earwine. I'm Ashton. I'm learning that a lot of adulthood is just saying, next week should calm down just a little bit. Like a bedtime prayer. It happens so often and never goes as we plan. But God, He is always good. He's been promised to be good from the beginning, through the middle, and into the end. That's why we worship. Now with Passion and Christian Stanfill. Here's Just That Good on Earwine.

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5: 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It simplifies us down to what we can handle. 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Tomorrow has enough trouble in it. 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

Reckless Love. Corey Asbury on Airwine. I'm Ash today. Well, with the three-day weekend beginning like prematurely because half the office will not be in today. 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

So be it. That is Elevation Worship on Air One. I'm Ash today. It's something I've been telling new graduates of high school and college instead of just another 29:11 from the Book of Jeremiah relay. Check out this one, filled with all the promises. Red Rocks, here's Good Plans on Air One.

And maybe you're laying awake tonight wondering, who is this good, good father? What is he all about? You have those kind of questions. We got people. They're here for you. Answer the questions. Talk about the Air One pastors. We're even here to pray for you 24/7. Let us know right there at air1.com.

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2: What's up, Air One fam? Phil Wickham here. I've got a song out called It Really Is Amazing Grace. I'm just taking that beautiful hymn that we all know and love, Amazing Grace, added a new chorus and a new bridge to it, written by a slave trader. And in the middle of a storm, he cried out to God, saying, God, if you help me, I give my life to you. And he went on to becoming a pastor and a minister. We all are in need of God's grace, and that's why I think this song's connected with so many people over the years.
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6: I hope this verse speaks to you, and I hope it puts a smile on your face, truly. 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

God, I'm just grateful. That is Elevation Worship on Air One. I'm Ashton, and let's be honest, some nights the goal isn't thriving. 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Because you're tired. 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

earned it to praise. That is Seth Schleter on Air One. I'm Ashton. Good morning. Happy Friday, too, of a nice three-day weekend in front of us. We're spending now with Josh Baldwin. Here's There Is Freedom on Air One. When

0: The author. That is Brandon Lake with Nick Jonas on Air One. Good morning. I'm Ashton, and there are parents everywhere that are entering into survival mode. Yeah, it's Air One. I'm Ashton. I'm a parent myself. And yep, I just went into survival mode as of yesterday. All three kids officially done with school. The early alarms at 5:45 a.m. It went off and it was beautiful. But this time of year is also terrifying. It's straight up terrifying because summer break sounds magical until you realize those tiny humans are now home all day long without any real supervision, eating constantly. When I'm trying to do a Zoom call at like 10:45 in the morning, appearing silently behind me. Like, we're not trying to just survive. Well, actually, yeah, that's all we're trying to do in the summer is just survive. It's crazy how they become hungry every 19 minutes. And I prepped for a natural disaster just on Monday. And by Tuesday, somehow, there's nothing. No chips, no waffles, and a lonely pickle floating in an emotional jar in the fridge. Like, that's it. But, like, honestly, I know I'm taking it all in stride. Because, like, one day the house will get quiet. I fully realize that. And weirdly, after hearing all the stories of people before me, we grow to miss the chaos. So I agree with that, but not today. Today, we're hiding snacks and just purely trying to survive. That's what the name of the goal is. Fear turns to worship,
1: tears turn to praise. It's always the right song at the right moment that y'all are playing when I'm listening. It's crazy. Yeah, you've been so, so, so, so,
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5: Hey, this is Seth Schleter, and this is the story behind the song for Valley of Worship. 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The song came from choosing to trust that God was still in the midst of everything, that we don't always get answers, but we always get his presence, and that he's with us in the valleys, and so you can still choose to worship him there.
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2: Are you feeling lonely and without a family? 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And all the days you'll ever live were chronicled in His book before one of them came to be. 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
4: I hope this verse speaks to you, and I hope it puts a smile on your face, truly. Number 625 says, may the Lord smile on you and be gracious to you. I'm Dan, that's your verse of the day on Air One. Worship now.

nobody. That is Cody Carnes on Air One. I'm Ashton, heading into almost the weekend. Got to get through a couple hours on Friday. Definitely keep it parked right here with the worship loud for that gratitude, peace, and joy to take it to the weekend. In Jesus' name, amen.

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1: Hey, I'll go track down Elevation Worship. They got to be around here somewhere. And maybe also Chris Tomlin. Tomlin, are you here?

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2: Jesus has set so many of us free from addiction, from hurts, habits, hang-ups, from toxic relationships. So many of us have found freedom in Christ, and we have a story. But I think so often we're afraid to share our story. And it's like we're in a jail cell, and Jesus comes up, and he opens the door, and he swings it open, and he says, come out. And as we walk out of that cell, he hands us a key, and that key is our story. He says, as you share your story, you're going to set people free. And you look up, and you just see all these people around you in cages. And when you share your story, they relate to it, whether it's a story of abuse or whether it's a story of addiction or abandonment. When you share that story, they feel like no one can relate to them, but you can relate to them because of the story that you've walked in and what Jesus has set you free from. So share your story.
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0: Worship at home, the office, the car.
2: Yeah, she could keep going, but let's cut to the chase. 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

0: Let's get the day going with the good.
1: Let's do that. Normally we talk about, you know, somebody did something or was a part of something bigger than them, and we don't know these people. You may have heard of this guy, Phil Wickham.
2: Yes, that rings a bell.
1: Tell me who he is again. Tip my tongue. He got to do something pretty cool last weekend. He threw out the ceremonial first pitch at the University of Kentucky baseball game, right? And you're like, okay, and? Well, strap in. Pretty cool backstory on this. UK baseball coach Nick Mingione. Look, I researched it. I'm probably sure I'm wrong here. Has shared before how deeply moved he was by one of Phil Wickham's songs, Battle Belongs. He told a room full of people that the lyrics described perfectly how God had changed his life. In his own words, he reached a point where he said, Lord, I can't do it on my own, and simply surrendered.
2: We've all been there.
1: Yeah. Yeah. And he's doing it in front of media, and he's not shy about it. So last weekend, they got to meet in person. They toured the UK facilities together, spent time with the team, shared some great moments. You can see a big connection between them. Big hugs, smiles, even the whole Wildcats team gathering around for photos with Phil.
2: How special is that for all of them?
1: So way, way, way more than a ceremonial first pitch. There was something, the backstory on that was amazing.
2: And an opportunity to share the gospel.
1: Yep. And an opportunity for us right now to play that song.

0: Yes, there is. There's freedom in this house, Jonathan Traylor. Happy Friday. And as the resident tech guy in this room, I got to say, I'm not geeked up about this tech that you just introduced.
1: Air One, we're Dan and Michelle.
0: Usually everything I can spin positively and go, you know what? This is a good thing.
1: It's going to be great.
0: It's going to make life easier. And this may be, that may be the ultimate goal here. Let's see how Michelle likes this.
1: All right. Let's see how all of us like it.
0: She represents a lot of you with these kind of stories. Tech company unveiled an AI-powered refrigerator. Okay. You're already out. That can tell you what meal to cook based on the leftovers inside. Now, there are apps that already do that.
1: Yeah. I guess. Is it? I mean, I don't feel like I
0: You're
1: need
0: kind of
1: that.
0: Like, meh.
1: Well, I am a meal planner. So I always have an idea. Well, it helps for shopping. It helps for limit waste, all that stuff. Yeah.
0: So you're kind of meh so far.
1: Well, I like to your point, if I've only got four things left in the fridge, like I can throw it into ChatGPT and be like, make me a meal.
0: Right. That's true. Yeah.
1: I don't need an AI fridge.
0: Well, cameras, instead of you telling, scan shelves and identify ingredients automatically. What?
1: That's just. Like, sounds like a total waste of money.
0: The fridge suggests recipes before food expires. It can even create grocery lists for missing items.
1: Get back to me when it can actually cook the dinner.
0: Somewhere, leftover ranch dressing is about to become a casserole going, no! You know, the thing is, it's like, I don't like this tech. You're like, you of all people would like this tech. No. And I do all the cooking. I don't like it because how far are we away from like the fridge judging me and saying, buy some veggies, like eat some more veggies. They always go bad. Yeah. You know, how long before that happens?
1: Right. Stop buying Brussels sprouts.
0: I already have a mother and a wife. I don't need AI to take a third role in this thing. I get it.
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0: I hope this verse speaks to you, and I hope it puts a smile on your face, truly. Number 625 says, may the Lord smile on you and be gracious to you. I'm Dan, that's your verse of the day on Air One. Worship now.

0: Believe that. Another in the fire. So much hope. Hey, let's get our wins of the week out here.
1: Let's do it. Happy Friday, Air One. We're Dan and Michelle.
0: Yeah, that's what we do on Fridays. Happy Friday. Whoop.
1: Before a long weekend for a lot of us.
0: Yeah. Okay, so wins of the week. You're like, what is that? Just share something big, something small, something in between. We don't care. A win from this week. Let's celebrate.
1: Yep, find
0: moving
1: it.
0: Moving forward.
1: We'll celebrate it.
0: You can text us right now with your wins, 79008. I'll start that basketball team that I joined here for work, the Holy Hoopers. We lost.
1: Aww.
0: But no, that's not it. That's not my win. That's a loss. But I'm just happy to report that, man, it was so much fun. No, it doesn't matter that I fouled out. Doesn't matter, you know, that I played really, you know, but I didn't get injured, and it was just so much fun to go out there and play basketball.
1: Run around and sweat.
0: Yes.
1: Bump into people.
0: I mean, I had so much fun. I can't even tell you how much fun. I had fun with the other teammates. I had fun with the opposing team. People were laughing, having a good time. The refs high-fived me when I got fouled out. I was the only one to get fouled out last night.
1: Is anyone surprised Dan got fouled out?
0: Used to call me Bruiser, and I just learned that nickname last night. Don't come in the paint is all I'm saying. I will slap you. That's my win.
1: All
0: what
1: right.
0: about you?
1: My win of the week is I am on hold from making school lunches all summer long.
0: Yeah.
1: I made my last school lunches this week.
0: Was it extra special? Did you put an extra Twinkie in there or what's up?
1: I did throw a Capri Sun in.
0: Hey, look at you. Let's do this for them. All right. We got basketball and we got school lunches. That's our wins. How about you? You can text us 79008 or call us 888-946-2471.
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6: In Psalms 23:1, David says, "The Lord is my shepherd, I have everything I need." Throughout the Bible, Christians are compared to sheep, creatures that get anxious, lack discernment, and often follow others without thinking. Not exactly flattering, right? But the analogy makes sense. Sheep need a shepherd who provides, protects, and guides them into safe pastures. In David's life, he faced danger, running from Saul and facing Goliath, but God always provided. The verse reminds us that God will take care of us no matter how vulnerable or sheep-like that you might feel. He's not just giving us what we want, but he's providing exactly what we need. When God is on the throne of your life, he will shape who you are. When you know who he is, you'll know who you are. God is our shepherd, watching over us with love and care, making sure that we lack nothing.
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0: Man, there's some power in that one. Breathe on it. Torrin Wells, love it. Let's celebrate what God is doing in your life with your wins of the week.
1: Air One, good morning. We're Dan and Michelle.
0: Keep them coming, 279-008. A lot of them. You guys are just like making me smile over here.
1: Yeah.
0: Wish I could share all of them.
1: Well, and it's so good because some weeks are tough, but if you're forced to go find some good in it,
0: yeah,
1: that's just a good exercise for all of us.
0: Zsa Zsa, our first text is 79008. My win, I climbed Stone Mountain on Wednesday morning after doing a 13-hour shift overnight as a nurse. I'm happy about it because my birthday is tomorrow and I want to be 4 to 6.
1: Oh my goodness. What an accomplishment and happy birthday.
0: Yes, Zsa Zsa, happy birthday. Andrew from Lancaster, Ohio. My win would have to be I'm 1 or 2 payments for my car car being paid off.
1: Oh, it's the best feeling.
0: Only question is, you don't know if it's 1 or 2?
1: Well,
0: I mean, Michelle, I'm just saying Michelle would 100% know that part.
1: I would. I am already counting down with one of our vehicles.
0: Yeah. How about this one? My oldest graduated college. My middle daughter is heading into her senior year of high school, and my 2020 twins graduate kindergarten.
1: Oh, that's exciting. I love it when they do the little caps and gowns.
0: Yeah, it's cute.
1: So cute.
0: By the way, a lot of texts saying today's graduation day. Yeah. Today's the last day of school. A lot of those days.
1: High school, college, it's all time.
0: Yep. Let's squeeze one more in. Win of the week. I got to speak at a graduation ceremony for one of my students who I taught in kindergarten because she earned an award.
1: Wow.
0: Says she became a teacher because of me. Hmm. I now know that God put me in the right place as a teacher. Best moment of my 25 years of teaching. That's Melissa out of Pennsylvania.
1: Isn't that incredible? Like, you just never know how God is going to use you. And sometimes you don't see it for years to come.
0: Yeah.
1: But you just keep following him and being obedient. And
0: there's proof right there.
1: Yeah.
0: Celebrating what God is doing in your life. Yep. With your wins of the week.

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0: Some say she's so smart, she finishes the crossword in ink
1: before it's printed.
0: Are you smarter than Michelle?
2: Yeah, and she's got her Friday brain on, so good luck. No, I'm kidding.
3: I thought you were going the other way with that. Like, she's got her Friday brain on, so you got this.
2: Hey, if you didn't know, Michelle and I are married. I'm certainly not going to say that on the air. All right, we are looking for caller 5 right now. 888-946-2471 to play. Are you smarter than Michelle? Now, no matter what, you're going to win, right? At least the Air One Morning Show coffee mug that you cannot buy and it'll be lovely in your pantry or...
3: Lovely in your cupboard.
2: Cupboard is what I meant to say.
3: Is that where you keep your mug?
2: I'm not answering questions today. You are.
3: Ooh, maybe we should mix it up one
2: it's
3: of these days.
2: It's not, are you smarter than Dan? No, because then everybody would win. All right.
3: You get a mug and you get a mug and you get a mug.
2: That would be devastating for my ego. That'd be a good thing. All right, caller 5, 888-946-2471. Just have to have a couple minutes to play. Looking for 5. Caller 5 right now.

0: find out if you are smarter than Michelle.
1: Hi, Air One. Who's this?
2: This is Allison.
1: Hi, Allison. Good morning. You're caller 5.
2: Yay!
1: Where are you calling from this morning?
2: I'm actually on my way. Royce City, Texas. I'm on my way to school for the last day of school.
3: Yeah.
1: Yay!
3: All right.
1: Okay, so we both have our Friday brains on.
3: Yeah. It's going to be a good day, Allison.
1: All right, Allison, I'm going to scoot out of the studio, but good luck to you.
2: All right.
3: Bye, Michelle. We're going to wait till she closes the door here. Goodbye. And done. Have you heard the contest before?
2: Yes, I have.
3: All right, good. So you know how this works. The first question is going to be a true or false. Here it is. Bubble wrap was originally invented as wallpaper. Is that true or false?
2: False.
3: It's actually true. I cannot believe it. Yeah. Isn't that crazy? What kind of wallpaper would that be? Although it'd be a lot of fun. Just saying. All right. I know that was a tough one. Here's a multiple choice question for you. Which company introduced the first webcam to monitor a coffee pot? Is it A, IBM, B, Microsoft, C, Cambridge University, or D, Sony?
2: I'm going to say D.
3: It was actually Cambridge University.
2: Wow, I'm awful at this.
3: No, it's okay. These questions are different. All right, let's see. If you're having a tough time with it, believe me, Michelle will too. All right, final question. Which U.S. city installed the first parking meter? Was it A, Chicago, B, Oklahoma City, C, New York City, or D, Detroit?
2: I'm going to go with Detroit.
3: Oh, no. It was Oklahoma City.
2: Oh.
3: That's okay.
2: Oh,
3: let's
2: that
3: see.
2: That was my second guess.
3: It's okay. Let's see if Michelle can get one. It's tough today. Let's bring her in and see how she does. When we come back, we'll have her responses.
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0: woke up today to praise. It's not dependent on circumstances, giving God praise, saying alleluia.
1: 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Alleluia.
2: 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Worship now.
1: If you give to keep the worship flowing on listener-funded Air One, thank you.
3: God is not just a Sunday God. He's an everyday God. So being consistent with God and putting Him in all your decisions and everything you do, it's so, so important. Air One is really, it's made a difference for me.
1: Stories like this are possible because people like you give. 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
2: Get ready. 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
1: Oh, and we picked them just for you. 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

0: time to find out if you are smarter than Michelle.
1: All right, come on in.
2: Okay, Allison, how'd you do?
3: Great.
2: Yeah?
1: Yeah, I mean, she didn't get any of them right, but you know, it's a tough one today.
2: I guess so. My goodness, Dan.
1: Sorry.
2: Were you giving us like algebra questions?
1: No, I would never do that. The answer is X.
3: I would be great at those, actually.
2: Oh. I know. I'm like, math was my strong suit, though.
1: All right, so Allison, you're going to be able to hear her. We're going to be able to hear you while she answers. Don't help her, although I don't think you would. Michelle, true or false? Are you ready?
2: Ready.
1: Bubble wrap was originally invented as wallpaper.
2: False.
1: No, it's true.
2: Really?
1: Why is that one so hard to believe?
2: Because who would want that on their walls?
1: I would. Are you kidding me?
2: No woman ever. That's why it failed.
1: It sounds like fun.
3: That would be so fun.
1: He's rolling on the wall again. All right. Multiple choice. Which company introduced the first webcam to monitor a coffee pot?
2: What?
1: Yeah. A, IBM, B, Microsoft, C, Cambridge University, or D, Sony?
2: Sony.
1: That's what she said. It was Cambridge University.
2: Allison.
1: All right.
2: We're on the same wavelength here.
3: Yeah.
1: All right, Michelle, for the win.
2: Okay.
1: Final question is a multiple choice.
2: Okay.
1: Which U.S. city installed the world's first parking meter? A, Chicago. B, Oklahoma City. C, New York City. Or D, Detroit.
2: Chicago.
1: Oklahoma City. All right.
2: No!
1: Wow.
2: Allison, is this because it's the Friday before a long weekend?
1: Okay.
3: You know what? It's the Friday before summer for me. I'm so excited.
2: Oh, I hear you. It's hard to think about anything else.
1: Tie. So basically, it works like this. It's going to come down to one final question. Win or lose, it's down to that. And we'll have that coming up next.
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6: Here's what I want you to do. I want you to look around. What places do you go every day? What people do you see pretty often? The coffee shop barista that you haven't learned her name yet. It seems like we have this invisible barrier, something that keeps us from going beyond this little nod, saying hello, and actually getting to know people. Why does everybody I talk to feel lonely? Why are we not more connected? For most of us, it comes back to this word that I hear all the time. Busy. Busy. Our heads are down. Our phone is up. Our to-do lists are being checked off. A lot of us have let busyness become a wall that's built around us where it feels hard to connect with anybody. So instead of dwelling in community and being knit into it, it feels like we're floating on top of it, and we're missing it.
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1: I hope this verse speaks to you, and I hope it puts a smile on your face, truly. Number 625 says, "May the Lord smile on you and be gracious to you." I'm Dan. That's your verse of the day on Air One. Worship now.

0: find out if you are smarter than Michelle.
1: It comes down to this one question for all of it. Michelle against Allison. Wait till the question is given in its entirety, and when you think you know the answer, say out your name. So you'd go, Allison, and then you go, now if you get it right, you win the game. If you get it wrong, you lose the game.
2: Okay, but say your name. That's how you buzz in. Are you ready, Allison? Good luck.
3: Yes, I'm ready.
1: Here's okay. Our tiebreaker question. What is the only English word in common use that ends with the letters M-T, as in Mary Tom?
3: Allison.
1: All right, go ahead.
3: Stomp.
1: M-T, as Stomp. In Mary Tom.
2: Oh, I think that was okay. Lost in translation.
1: You want to try it again? I'll give you 5 seconds.
3: MT. I don't know.
2: Yeah, I don't know it either. No idea. Tell us.
1: So you had a dream. You dreamt something. Oh. All right. You know what? We're still going to make you a winner. We're still going to send you that Air One coffee mug. Okay?
2: Yes, we are, girl. Happy last day of school. Enjoy your summer.

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0: How about that? Praise the Lord forever. It's Pat Barrett. Pretty sure you've never seen this on your Ring doorbell.
1: Air One, we're Dan and Michelle.
0: If something happens and you have Ring, right, and you get that video, you're going to post it online if there's something super funny, right?
1: Yeah, like, for sure.
0: How many Ring doorbell videos have you seen?
1: A few.
0: But this one I had never seen, and I just stumbled on it, a bear in New Jersey. And I'm just going to be transparent here. I didn't even know there were bears in New Jersey. That's how...
1: I mean, in the city?
0: I mean, you're like, Dan, are you starting a joke? No. Stop me if you heard this one. A literal bear in New Jersey walked right up to a family's porch, stood up. I watched the video. This is how the best way I could describe it. And rang the doorbell like it was a polite neighbor just stopping by for some tea.
1: Can I borrow an egg?
0: Yeah. I need some sugar. Now, the homeowners, now what would you do?
1: Right? Freak out.
0: I know you would. Would I join you in this freak out that you're having?
1: I don't think so. Dan is a lot calmer and more level-headed than me.
0: It's a bear, okay?
1: But we're inside a house.
0: The door's not stopping a bear, all right? That's what I would think.
1: All right, we're both screaming.
0: Okay, so they were inside, the homeowners, watching on the Ring camera. The bear just hung out for a minute, then wandered off. No damage, no drama, just the bear. But he stood up, rang the doorbell, and then like waited for them to kind of
1: like, hello,
0: come on by.
1: Hi, y'all. Welcome to the neighborhood.
0: So people in the neighborhood now joking they should put out a welcome mat, maybe some honey. I'm like, that's a terrible, terrible.
1: Worst idea ever.
0: Terrible idea. I mean, you could joke about it, but let's leave it there. Let's not joke.
1: That was not Winnie the Pooh that rang your doorbell.
0: Just a great video. And I like to insert myself in these situations, kind of like what I did with you. I think I'd still prefer the bear over some sweet girl asking me to buy cookies and magazines, if I'm being honest. Last thing I need is more cookies and more magazines.
1: Dan cannot say no.
0: The bear, I will scream no.

0: about that. Let it be a hallelujah. It's Lauren Daigle. Let's all try to be a little better at doing this.
1: Air One, we're Dan and Michelle.
0: Thinking better about yourself or talking better about yourself. I am the worst of the worst. And it's like Bible talks about, I'm the chief of the sinners. You know, I am never kind to myself when I perceive something that I did that I messed up, right? Like, I don't allow the same kind of grace and forgiveness that I do with others. I'm very quick to forgive somebody.
1: Sure.
0: But not myself.
1: You know, I think a lot of us struggle with that at different times, and maybe some people more often than others. But that's been a really good thing for me to think about when I'm doing that. I'm kind of going down the, like, you're so awful, or I can't believe you did this, or, you know, you're so
0: you
1: whatever, right?
0: Yeah, you're the worst.
1: And it's like, I think to myself, okay, if like my best friend called me and said they did whatever it was, like, what would I say to them?
0: Right.
1: And I try to do this like mental exercise of like, I would never say like, you're so blah, blah, like all the things that we say to ourselves.
0: No,
1: right?
0: Because that person wouldn't even be a friend anymore.
1: So that's been a good way for me to kind of flip that script in my head of like, okay, like treat me like I'd treat my friend.
0: Yeah. There's a Christian song from back in the day called talking about God's eyes. Let me see people through your eyes, even just for a second. And that's a great thought. Like, I want to see people like you see them. But we're stopping with seeing yourself how God sees you.
1: Well, that's deep.
0: So my challenge to you, and again, challenging myself.
1: To all of us.
0: If you're just having one of those days or weeks, or you've just been in a season, or maybe your entire life has been like that, you're quick to forgive everybody else. You're quicker to be kind to everybody else, but you don't show the same kind of grace to yourself. Do that for a moment and realize that God loves you. God has a purpose on you and your life, and you are valued and you have purpose. Forgive others. Yes, absolutely. But forgive yourself and be kind moving forward. Let's try to take those steps, as small as they might be, even right now.
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4: The story behind the song. Red Rocks Worship featuring Chris Brown. The Lord is with me.
5: Hey, it's Tyler from Red Rocks Worship. We wrote this song to remind people everywhere that no matter what you're facing, the Lord is with you.
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5: Psalm 46 says that He is an ever-present help in our time of need. So I pray that this song would encourage your faith, strengthen your spirit, and remind you that you do not walk alone. Jesus, the Lord, is with you.
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7: Air One has been a humongous influence for me, and I turn on Air One, and there's just that perfect song that just gives me that. I'm in healthcare. It's almost, it gives me like that 100 cc's of adrenaline, and I'm just like, yes, you know, thank you, Father. This is what I needed.
4: Stories like this are possible because people like you give. Thank you for helping others worship through it every day on Air One. Worship now.
0: I hope this verse speaks to you, and I hope it puts a smile on your face, truly. Number 625 says, may the Lord smile on you and be gracious to you. I'm Dan, that's your verse of the day on Air One. Worship now.

0: what it's all about. Come to Jesus, Christian Stanfill, Air One. Glad you're here on a Friday. We're Dan and Michelle.
1: What was once treasure in our house has turned to trash. Sometimes big milestones, they just sneak up on you, especially parents.
0: Yeah.
1: It's like one day they're babbling and the next they're driving. Like, how?
0: I know. It does go so fast.
1: It was a big day in our house. What was once a prized possession is now in the recycling bin. Our son Jackson, you've heard us talk about this, but it's been a little bit, had a cherished collection of empty Prime bottles.
0: Yeah.
1: They would be on display proudly around his room, all different colors.
0: Such a weird thing.
1: Flavors. I mean, it had like museum status in his room, right?
0: Yeah, just silly.
1: You can look, but do not touch.
0: Mm-hmm.
1: And mom, do not throw it away.
0: Right.
1: Well, it's been a while since I had seen his prized collection of Prime bottles. I had noticed them stashed away in the closet. And just yesterday, he decided, you know what?
0: What?
1: This
0: really?
1: Is just trash.
0: I didn't know that. I'm just now discovering that.
1: Bye-bye, prized possession. Out it went. Dozens of Prime bottles.
0: Huh.
1: All different colors.
0: Oh, out there with the Beanie Babies.
1: Happy day. Yes, we're getting rid of room clutter.
0: Yeah, trash. That is good.
1: But kind of a sad day for growing up
0: really?
1: A little bit more.
0: I think that's sad, huh?
1: I mean, just a little. All right, so let's take a little trip down memory lane. Do you have a most prized possession from back when you were a kid? Do you still have it? What was it? I had a sticker book. My friends and I like collected and traded stickers.
0: Did you really?
1: And I actually gave it to our daughter a few years ago, and she's like, okay,
0: yeah.
1: Okay.
0: And there's no investment in emotions.
1: You don't understand. This was like everything to me. I can't believe I still have it. My parents saved it, so I still have it.
0: Of course they did.
1: Yeah. How about you? You can text us 79008. You could also call 888-946-2471.
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6: I've been trying to figure out what my thesis statement is when it comes to my calling because it can have different points. 1 Corinthians 12, 4 through 6 tells us there are different kinds of spiritual gifts, but they all come from the Spirit. There are different ways to serve the same Lord, and we can each do different things. Yet the same God works in all of us and helps us in everything we do. I think my thesis statement would be, I'm the friend who entertained you long enough that you learned something. Jesus was a carpenter and he was our Savior. Jesus takes raw materials and turns them into things that matter. Jesus can take something broken and make it right. And it's not because he had two different jobs. They are different expressions of his calling, different points to his thesis. Jobs will come and go, your calling won't. Whether it's parenting or mentoring, teaching, building, or nursing, it's not what you do, but how you do it. Don't let fear of failure keep you from what God wants you to do.
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And when it led me to the cross, only then

0: Seth Schlener. Good reminder there. It's called Valley of Worship. Air One, we're Dan and Michelle.
1: From treasure to trash. Not usually the way you hear that.
0: No.
1: Our son had a collection of Prime bottles. I mean, it was from years ago, a couple years ago now.
0: When they liked Prime.
1: And he still like just kind of like wasn't ready to get rid of it till yesterday.
0: I just don't get why he held on that long.
1: I mean, you know.
0: He hasn't liked Prime in so long.
1: Treasure for him, I guess. Yeah. And nostalgia of back when he did like it.
0: What was it, like a week and a half?
1: Maybe. Maybe I should keep one of them for when he gets older.
0: I don't know. That's weird.
1: Like, here, son. Yeah. I saved the Ice Pop Prime bottle.
0: It's worth nothing.
1: Just
0: but
1: for
0: take
1: you.
0: It.
1: So we're asking you, did you have a prized possession as a kid? What was it? Do you still have it? You can text us 79008.
0: This first one feels emotional, but the ending of the first text is a curveball. It says, my son and his swim team friends regularly did cakeouts by Dairy Queen. Buy an entire ice cream cake and see how fast they could eat it.
1: Oh,
0: sounds like a
1: goodness.
0: A good night.
1: Brain freeze.
0: Whoever eats the most gets to keep the plastic top. Everyone signs it, dates it, puts the time on it.
1: I didn't know this was a thing. I feel like I haven't been doing life right.
0: She says, so awesome that my son was good at something. He graduates high school next week. Wait, there, it gets better. And when he leaves for college in August, this is where I'm reading this text feeling a little emotional. Like, what are you going to do with it? They say, that little collection is going to disappear. I was like, that is not the nostalgia I was waiting for.
1: It's great.
0: I expected emotion.
1: You know what's great about this modern age? Just take a couple pictures and move on.
0: Oh, this one says, I was obsessed as a child with Barney. You know, the purple dinosaur.
1: Yeah,
0: major 90s Kate vibes. I love Baby Bop so much. My mom got me a yellow blanket just like Baby Bop. To this day, age 34, I still have it and keep it.
1: I will keep it till I die. Till I die. Yeah. My kids will have it.
0: And Jess in Dallas says, my most prized possession that I still have is my Garfield collection.
1: Oh.
0: He was and is still the only cat that I'll ever like.
1: And won't be allergic to.
0: Some of us adults learned our sarcastic language from Garfield. That's how we learned it.
1: Wow.
0: That's how we continue on.
1: Thanks, Garfield.
0: Yeah, thanks a lot.

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0: the good.
1: She's 102 and still checking things off that bucket list.
2: Yes, I love that. Air One, we're Dana Michelle.
1: 102 years old, great-grandmother in Hazel Green, Alabama, named Sammy Jean Davis. Come on, that's adorable.
2: Sammy Jean Davis.
1: Just walked across the stage and received her high school diploma.
2: What? At 102?
1: 84 years after she had to drop out.
2: Oh.
1: Here's what happened. Back in 1939, after finishing eighth grade, she got married, helped support her family through the Great Depression, and life just happened, you know, took
2: life
1: over.
2: Was very different.
1: She raised a family.
2: Grandparents,
1: oh my goodness, yeah. Ran a business, worked on a farm, and later also worked at the University of Mississippi. But she never forgot about that unfinished chapter of her life. So this week, Hazel Green High School made it right. Sammy Jean got her diploma. She told reporters because they were there. She was so excited, doesn't hardly know how to express it.
2: I bet throwing that cap into the air was just the most exciting thing.
1: You think she did that?
2: Yes.
1: Or held on to the cap?
2: I think she did it.
1: Well, I think it's an amazing story. See, it's never too late. Oh. Never, ever, ever too late.

0: How do you feel about the worship on Air One?
1: 10 out of 10. 10 out of 10.
2: I was going to say 11, but 10's good.
0: Air One. Worship now.

0: right, turn it to praise, Seth Schlatter. Let's share some more wins of the week since it's Friday.
1: Yes, Air One. Good morning. We're Dan and Michelle.
0: Got those Friday vibes going. It's what we do on Fridays. Got to celebrate the wins. A lot of people talk about graduations.
1: Yeah, so many graduations. High school, college, 8th grade promotions, 5th grade, kindergarten.
0: Also, shout out to our teachers. We have so many teachers that listen to Air One. It really is great. We hear from them all the time. Yeah. So congrats on the summer.
1: Enjoy your summer. You've earned it.
0: Some wins via text 79008. Regina in Pennsylvania. My win, I was able to squeeze into one size smaller.
1: Ooh, yes, girl.
0: Nicole, Chicago, says, got the job of my dreams after years in a toxic job. Praise God for his ways and his timing.
1: Yes. Oh, that's beautiful. I love that.
0: And now that we're scaling the wins, but I will say, big one here, and really warmed my heart. Says, I raised my grandson, who is 13, and we've been homeless for the past 4 months. I just signed a lease on an apartment.
1: Oh. Congratulations.
0: Big win. We are celebrating with you.
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4: 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Then who am I to be hard on myself and to question the way he made me?
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7: Every day when I hear it in my car, I'm like, oh, I needed that, you know?
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7: I just feel so fulfilled. Whenever I hear the music, it's just, it enriches me. It fills my soul. It really does.
3: Stories like this are possible because people like you give. Thank you for helping others worship through it every day on Air One. Worship now.
0: I hope this verse speaks to you, and I hope it puts a smile on your face, truly. Number 625 says, may the Lord smile on you and be gracious to you. I'm Dan, that's your verse of the day on Air One. Worship now.

0: That's brag worship. It's called Fortress. Here's how they do cereal across the pond.
1: Air One for Dan and Michelle. Differently than we do?
0: Yeah, it's a new cereal. I cannot, for the life of me, see this coming to the States, but maybe when I tell you about it, you'll be interested.
1: Oh,
0: I miss cereal. Okay. I loved cereal growing up.
1: Why don't you still eat it?
0: Because as an adult, you know, it's really not. It's like Chinese food. You eat some, then an hour later, you're hungry again. Am I wrong?
1: Well, no.
0: I don't know what it is. It's just, yeah. So a bakery in England is selling a croissant cereal. What do you think? Made up of dozens of tiny baked croissants meant to be eaten with milk.
1: Huh.
0: I don't know. That is not.
1: I'm curious.
0: This came about because, you guessed it, a viral trend on TikTok.
1: Ah.
0: Social media users, you know, they could be cruel or kind. They said it's either genius or too much effort before coffee, which I really love that comment.
1: I like croissants and I like milk.
0: I don't know if those two should meet. It's like humanity looked at cereal and thought, needs more butter. I don't know.
1: More butter.
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7: 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God gets the glory. Who gets the credit? Who cares? Jesus gets the honor. Who gets the credit? 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

0: 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God's not against that, but don't miss the headliner. It's Jesus Christ, and he will be given a name that is above every other name, that at the name of Jesus, every knee will bow and every tongue confess that he is Lord.
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1: because somebody gave.
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0: All the feels of that one. Jesus be the name. It's Elevation Worship. Here's what we learned today.
1: Air One. Happy Friday. We're Dan and Michelle.
0: I stumped everybody with, you smarter than Michelle?
1: No one's smarter than Dan.
0: I am so sorry. It was fun. I read the questions and I'm like, these are fun. But Allison got 0 out of 3. Michelle got 0 out of 3.
1: Brutal.
0: The bonus question to the tiebreaker was also an incorrect answer.
1: I mean, rough.
0: Just one of those days.
1: Yeah.
0: I apologize.
1: Well, we accept your apology and we forgive you.
0: I mean, she literally said off the air, do better. I'm like, I was like.
1: I didn't quite say it like that. That's just what he surmised.
0: Have an amazing weekend, you guys.
1: Do better.
0: Memorial Day, of course, is coming up Monday, a day to remember those who have fallen, paid for the ultimate sacrifice, I should say, for this wonderful country we have all been blessed to live in. And so we encourage all of you to just take some time. Mm-hmm. Maybe you've had relatives or whatever. Just remember.
1: Yeah.
0: It's a day just to remember. So enjoy your weekend. Go out and have a great weekend.
1: Yeah.
0: Go out and be kind to somebody today. We'll talk to you soon.

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0: Worship at home, the office, the car.
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It's Air One. Happy Friday. Thanks for spending part of your day worshiping with us. I am Lacey. I get to be your middays host. If I haven't had the chance to meet you yet, just wanted to say hello. How are you? Love you.

0: You ever felt like it's just thing after thing after thing and you wonder, when will I catch a break? Can I just get a break? Like, I just need one good day. It's Air One. I'm Lacey, and I have felt that way before. Who am I kidding? I'm feeling that way now. Okay. Hallelujah. Somebody. You know, there's just times in our lives, like there are seasons that you go through. And if you haven't been through it yet, praise God, but you probably will. You probably will. What I'm encouraged by is even in the middle of thing after thing after thing, you're like, no way, I have a flat tire on the way to work this morning. Then I get to work and I spill my coffee on my pants. And then I'm trying to go home and enjoy my life and go for a walk. And now I've lost my car keys. And it's like thing after thing after thing. And that's like a silly example. Mine is much more serious and I won't get into detail. But what I'm encouraged by is Jesus. You know, Jesus felt every single thing that we feel. Loneliness, he felt it. Sadness, he felt it. Anger, he felt it. Isolation, he felt it. Like, he felt everything that we feel, frustrated and disappointed and alone. He felt those things. And I'm encouraged because his word gives us these promises that in this world you will have trouble, but it doesn't end there. He says, but take heart, for I've overcome the world. So today I'm taking heart because I'm like, if Jesus overcame the world, surely I can make it through another day.
1: The music does a lot for my soul. There's a million reasons I love Air One.
2: I felt the flame. 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

0: This might be a niche experience, but when you go to a coffee shop or a restaurant and get dinner and they make your food or drink wrong, do you send it back and ask them to remake it? It's Air One. I'm Lacey. Send me a text at 79008 because I always love to hear from you. And I love just like the crowd involvement here because I wonder, it's taken me a long time to get to a place where I'm like, okay, I can ask them to remake my drink if it wasn't made right, you know? This morning specifically, I went to go get coffee and I took a sip of, I actually went through the drive-thru, got the coffee, drove away, took a sip. It tasted bad and burnt. And I had this thought, okay, I could just go to work and like make my own coffee at work and everything would be fine. But then I was like, you know what? I just paid a lot of money for this and I want to enjoy it. And I drove all this way. Might as well just ask them if they'll remake it. You know, don't be a diva, but just say, hey, could you... And I'm proud to say I did. I went back and I said, I'm so sorry. I hate to be a diva, but my drink tastes like the espresso might be burnt in it or something. And I was wondering if you could remake it. Oh, they were like, girl, we would love to remake your coffee for you. That's why we're here. We want to make sure you love it. And then they remade it for me. And then they were like, why don't you try it before you leave just in case it's bad and we can remake it again. I'm like, wow, they really made my experience of asking them to remake my drink so good.
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4: You want to grow strong in your faith? Well, I want to encourage you to get rooted in God's Word. The Bible isn't just ink on pages. It's God's voice in print. It's not about checking a box. It's about meeting the author. When Jesus walked out of that tomb, he carried your hope with him. When you open Scripture, you're opening the door to wisdom, to healing, direction, and a deep, unshakable hope in King Jesus and his gospel. Jesus said, man doesn't live on bread alone, but on every word that comes from the mouth of God. So if your soul feels hungry, the word is the feast. Dig in. Let truth shape you. 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

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Truly. Number 625 says, may the Lord smile on you and be gracious to you. I'm Dan. That's your verse of the day on Air One. Worship now.

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1: Yeah, I gotta have a few words with that fifth doctor. She obviously hasn't worshipped here yet.
2: Air One.

I love when we're sandwiched between two songs that have similar messages. So we just sang Gratitude, and now we're going into So Much, and both of them are about being thankful and shifting our perspective. So let's do that now.

0: love that song so much to be thankful for, and we do. It's Air One. I am Lacey, and I love that song because it really does shift our perspective. We have so much to be thankful for. Yesterday, I was talking about how I accidentally rear-ended somebody, and that was horrible. I am so thankful, though, that it wasn't worse than it could have been. And all of my friends who called to check up on me or sent me a text later in that day, they were like, hey, are you okay? You know, I know that rattled you. But everybody said the same thing. I'm so glad that it wasn't worse. And when they said that, I think at first I was like, but it was still really traumatizing and disorienting. Like, I mean, I cried all morning over it. And they were like, but your car isn't totaled, their car isn't totaled, and both of you came out unscathed. And that's like something to really be thankful for, because it could have been way worse. And they're right. It could have been way worse. So when we shift our perspective that way, away from complaining about all of the bad, when we look at all of the good, it really, like, it actually did bring me a lot of joy. I was like, I am really thankful, and today's a new day. So I'm like, guys, not only is everything going to be okay, today's a new day, new mercies.
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0: Can I just tell you that if you don't work at a quote unquote Christian organization, you are still in ministry. Like wherever your 2 feet are, that's your mission field. It's Air One. I'm Lacey, and it's easy for me to say, right? Because I'm on the radio and I'm ministering, you know, every day to you. But this is like whenever I go to the coffee shop, that's my mission field. Whenever I go shopping at the grocery store, that's my mission field. If you are a teacher, that's your mission field. If you're a stay-at-home mom, that's your mission field. If you're a doctor, that's your mission field. If you're a DoorDash driver, that's your mission field. Wherever your 2 feet are, that's where you can make disciples. And if you're like, no, Lacey, I can't openly talk about Jesus, you can tell people about Jesus by the way that you live your life. You might be the only Bible that someone ever reads. So when we live like we have joy and we have peace in chaos and we have this unmistakable joy about us, people start to get inquisitive. They start to wonder what's different about them. So wherever your 2 feet are, that can be your mission field. You don't have to have a job in quote unquote ministry. You don't have to have a microphone on a stage. You don't have to have a big platform. You can make disciples right where you are.
1: It's always the right song at the right moment that y'all are playing when I'm listening. It's crazy. Yeah, you've been so, so, so, so,
2: so, so good. It's an affirmation that we're doing something right and there's good that's coming out of listening to Air One.
1: This worship is just really awesome.
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4: I was the youngest of four children, and when I was in high school, I think my parents saw the empty nest finish line, and they started going to the coast more. We lived in a small town not far from the ocean. When they left town, I'd throw a party, and I can remember one time my mom called me, and I answered the phone, and I said, hey, Mom, are y'all having a good time? She said, well, we actually decided to come back early. I said, oh, wow, when? And she said, we're actually on our way home. I said, well, where are you? And she said, we're at the Big Bridge. Well, I knew the Big Bridge was a mile from my house. And as you think about that, I want to ask you the question, how did I feel? And you might say stressed, afraid, or panic. And I would say, it depends on what I was doing. Was I doing my parents' work while they were gone? Or was I doing what my selfish desires wanted me to do? Jesus is coming back, and we have to be ready doing the Father's work.
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0: Sometimes showing up as like your messy but authentic self is like the best thing that you can do. Can I just offer that? It's Air One. I'm Lacey. And one of my friends, her name is Morgan. She's amazing. She is an author and a mom of two with a third on the way. And I saw her at a coffee shop a couple days ago and she was wrangling her kids. I mean, I was on a coffee date with one of my friends. We were sitting outside. It was a beautiful day. And she had her kids with her and she was meeting another mom friend who had a kid with her. And her kids just kept running around and she was wrangling them back and forth. And I just was like, every time I saw her, I was like, she is just so amazing. Cause like, what a mom to be able to just wrangle your kids with so much patience and kindness and grace. Like she did not yell at them. She not once got frustrated. She just was like, oh, come back over here. And I was like, wow, I could never be her. What's so funny is she ended up texting me after that coffee shop. And she was like, hey, I am like, so sorry. I'm so embarrassed. My kids are running around everywhere. And I go, Morgan, I never once thought that you should be embarrassed. I only thought moms are so incredible and they're such amazing gifts, like literally from the Lord. And I want to learn. I was like learning from you. I was like, so it's so funny that you say you're embarrassed because I was learning. And so sometimes the best thing we can do is show up. We just are authentic and messy. And then Jesus totally honors that. And God uses that for other people to see that like authentic and messy is okay too.
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4: 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The Bible says that we were once far off, but because of the blood of Jesus, we are now near. And so this song is a massive celebration of what Jesus did on the cross and the fact that he did not stay there, but he rose with victory, and now we get to live life with him. 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
6: I hope this verse speaks to you, and I hope it puts a smile on your face, truly. Number 625 says, may the Lord smile on you and be gracious to you. I'm Dan, that's your verse of the day on Air One. Worship now.

It's true. Every little thing is going to be all right. That's why Air One exists, to remind you that God is for you. And because he's for you, nothing can stand against you. Yeah, it's true. Nothing.

0: Sometimes we sing lyrics of songs so much that we forget that many of them are derived from scripture and are actually true, right? We just sing them by routine. If I know a song and it comes on and I turn it up and I sing it, but a lot of times I don't let myself actually hear the truth of what it says. And one song that I do that with a lot is Chris Tomlin. And he's like, and if our God is for us, then who could ever stop us? And if our God is with us, then what could stand against? That's actually in scripture. That's in Romans. If God is for us, who can be against us? And the truth is that if God is for us, which, spoiler alert, he is, nothing can stand against us. I start thinking about that and I'm like, wait, so you mean the person that keeps bad-mouthing me can't stand against me? No. You mean my car troubles that seem to plague my mind day and night can't stand against me? No. You mean the spiraling thoughts that I'm having over an embarrassing thing I said 2 weeks ago can't stand against me? No. The suffering you face, the grief that you're in, all of it, nothing can overtake you. Nothing can stand against you because God is with you and he is for you. He is in the battle. He has won the battle. He's on the front lines on your behalf because he loves you.
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5: And let me tell you what happens when a friend looks at you across the table and you say the thing that you're scared to say, the thing that you think no one can forgive. Let me tell you what ends up happening. It's unbelievable. What ends up happening is you experience the grace that God has for you in real life, eyeballs and nodding heads and tears and hugs. You experience what this book says that we know is true, that we believe, that we say, hey, we believe this thing. You experience in flesh and blood right across from you. When somebody else believes what you believe, believes this book, that the gospel is true, you can say your worst sin, you can say your darkest moment, and you do it. And they nod and they love you and they smile at you and they say, it's okay. I am not saying this is easy, and I am not saying it will not cost you. I am just saying there's not a better way to live.
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I was just sitting here talking to the Lord, asking him, like, Lord, what does someone need to hear on the other side of these speakers right now? And he just said, can you tell them that I am not mad at them? So that's what I got for you. God is not mad at you.

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0: You know the thing that you were surprised about? Can I just remind you, God was not surprised by that, and he wasn't taken like aback, or he wasn't caught off guard by that. It's Air One. I'm Lacey, and nothing catches him by surprise. Nothing catches him by surprise because he planned it. He planned it. And you know what? I really wrestle with this because I'm like, what do you mean you planned for me to rear end someone? You know, sometimes whenever when things happen that are out of our control and that are something we wouldn't choose, right? I would not choose to rear end somebody personally. I would not choose to do that. But it's so funny because I look back and I'm like, wait, that didn't catch God by surprise, but God, I'm leaving this weekend out of town and I have so much going on. Why would I rear end someone? It's like, he's like, I'm not caught by surprise. I have something to teach you. So what is he trying to teach you, friend? Like, what's the thing that's recently caught you by surprise? And you're like, oh, I did not expect that to happen. I didn't expect that redirection. I didn't expect that rejection. I didn't expect that call. I didn't expect that person to say that thing to me. What's caught you by surprise that you think God might be surprised about? Whatever it is, I just want to remind you, his plans are perfect. They're perfect. Even when it doesn't make sense, his plans are for your good and his glory.
1: It's always the right song at the right moment that y'all are playing when I'm listening. It's crazy. Yeah, you've been so
2: 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It's an affirmation that we're doing something right and there's good that's coming out of listening to Air One.
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5: Hey, this is Seth Schleter, and this is the story behind the song For Valley of Worship. 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You wrestle with God in that process, and there's a lot of grappling with what it means that God is good and that he's faithful. The song came from choosing to trust that God was still in the midst of everything, that we don't always get answers, but we always get his presence, and that he's with us in the valleys, and so you can still choose to worship him there. Oh, into a
4: 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Air One, worship now. 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

0: You know what? I think our preconceived notions get us into trouble. There, I said it. I think they get us into trouble sometimes. It's Air One. I'm Lacey. And have you ever had a thought about someone or something, a situation maybe? You've gone into it with a preconceived idea. Like, okay, these people don't like me. That's your preconceived idea. So you walk into the room and you think these people don't like me. Now it's going to affect the way you interact, the way you enjoy your night, or if you do, it's going to affect them. But if you go in and you walk into a room because you're like, no, God sent me here. I'm confident that God asked me to be a part of this. Whether or not these people like me or don't isn't really up to me. And also, it's not my purpose. It's not why I'm here in the first place. It'll change everything. I think like about someone actually kind of clocked my tea on this. That's what the young people are saying, by the way, clocked my tea. That means like they like caught me in this. Is I had a preconceived idea about something, about a situation. And they were like, wait, I don't think you should think that way, because I think it's going to like actually shift your perspective in a negative way. They were like, what if you just go in thinking this? And I was like, yeah. And so this morning when I woke up, you know what I did? I said out loud to myself, by myself, okay, in my bed, I said, today is going to be a great day, because that's my preconceived notion. Today's going to be a great day. And it is.
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3: So how do you feel about your current job? A Gallup survey found that 7 out of 10 people either don't like their job or they're completely disengaged at work. Horrible bosses, inflexible schedules, and feeling overlooked were the main reasons that people found their jobs less than joyful. It's hard to do good work in a bad situation. But Ephesians 6:7 says this, work with enthusiasm as though you were working for the Lord rather than for people. This means that you can have the same old job, but you get a brand new boss. See, whatever your job title is, add the words for the Lord. You're a teacher for the Lord. You're a server for the Lord. You're a sales rep for the Lord. You're an officer for the Lord. God is honored when you do a good job with His name and for His sake. And so remember, this week, don't just go to work. Go to work for the Lord.
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7: I hope this verse speaks to you, and I hope it puts a smile on your face, truly. Number 625 says, may the Lord smile on you and be gracious to you. I'm Dan, that's your verse of the day on Air One. 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

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This is 30 minutes of nonstop worship. The CJ and Lauren show is on, and you've got a little bit of gateway worship. It's called Crowns Down. Now, once again, you are listening to Air One.

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0: You ever notice this? When someone starts inviting more people to hang out, and suddenly I don't want to go anymore.
1: Yeah.
0: Like, hold up. I barely said yes when it was just us. And now you're adding friends of friends? Now I got to meet Greg, and Greg's going to ask me what I do, and we're going to do this whole conversation thing again. No. Introvert, out. But here's the funny thing. Here's the twist. Sometimes the moments where we want to shrink back, God's actually inviting us into something bigger. And one of the easiest ways to step into that courage is to turn up the worship, because worship reminds us you are never walking into a room by yourself.
1: Come on. I love that. What's it that they say about it? You know, your growth is just on the other side of your comfort zone. I love that reminder. We are CJ and Lauren.
0: Guess I'll make small talk with Greg. Hey, man, I'm a DJ for Air One.
1: You have an interesting job.
0: Sure. Take his side. All right. Lord help me. Okay, so this is the energy here. We are so happy that you showed up. Lauren and I, we're going to have an open invitation every single day for you to join us, especially if you're new, because life is so much better when we worship through it together.

0: It is time for good news that is going to make you happy, good news that is going to make you smile. This is Air One of the CJ and Lauren Show. We call this segment Jumpstart the Love. Oh, man, you want to take a look at your clock right now. Know this, every single day at the same time, we push out a positive story that is specifically designed to make you smile. Lauren, would you, could you jumpstart the love?
1: Absolutely. 4 years ago, a simple act of kindness turned into a life-changing friendship. When Nina spotted a leather wallet left behind on a subway seat, she didn't ignore it. She could have. But she tracked down the owner through Facebook. The wallet belonged to 88-year-old Carol, who was so grateful that she asked Nina if they could stay in touch. What started with this returned wallet became bi-weekly dinners, constant catch-ups, and even vacations together, Siege. Today, their bond feels less like friendship and more like family, this beautiful grandmother-granddaughter relationship. And all because Nina took a little extra time to care.
0: Now, if you're smiling inside the car, I have a theory. It's because this story that you just heard is a perfect example of a message that we love to reinforce, which is this. Don't miss it. The world is full of nice people, and if you can't find one, then be one.
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0: 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It is time for our daily trivia segment that we call
1: the almost impossible question of the day.
0: Works like so. Super tough question. Lauren gets the first crack at it. If she gets it wrong, we give you a chance to guess and play for yourself.
2: I didn't come this far to just almost win. No, today I came to win.
0: Oh, man. Okay, let's see what happens. All right. Here's your question. In a recent poll, 21% of Americans describe themselves as this. What is this?
2: Wow. That's okay. 21% of Americans describe themselves as, I'm thinking, I'm just going to give you a peek inside my head, like motivated, self-driven, ambitious.
0: All right. You think about that for a second.
2: Okay.
0: In a new poll, 21% of Americans describe themselves as this. What is this?
2: Okay. Independent thinkers.
0: I'm going to lock in independent thinking.
2: I try to go in that same vein, you know, like really think for themselves, don't want to have things spoon-fed to them, especially in today's news cycles and everything. So independent thinkers.
0: Oh, no. Okay. That's all right. This show is filled with grace. Now we're going to give someone else a chance to guess and play for themselves. We'll take one call and one call only. Here's your number.
2: 888-946-2471.
0: It's a beta test to see if there's a genius who's listening to worship radio today. The almost impossible question of the day continues on Air One right after.

0: All right, welcome, welcome. This is Air One. We are your worship station, the C10 Lawrence Show, and it is time for part number two of
1: the almost impossible question of the day.
0: Do we ever have a rowdy bunch on the line ready to play today? Hello.
2: Okay, wait a minute, guys. My name is Teresa, and we're calling from Murfreesboro, Tennessee.
0: Right on. Love it. Murfreesboro, just outside of Nashville.
2: We've been listening for such a long time.
0: Listen, you guys are going to play today. You ready?
2: Yes.
0: Okay.
3: I think so.
0: All right. I'm going to read you the question one more time. Here we go. It's team effort here, I can tell. In a new poll, 21% of Americans describe themselves as this. What is this?
2: We're going to say good looking.
3: Good looking. Oh, I like that confidence.
0: Yeah. Takes one to know one there, Murfreesboro. Okay, we're going to lock in good looking.
3: Even if you do not get this answer right, you guys win for enthusiasm just because that's so amazing. But I love that idea that that many people are like, yes, I like how I look and who I am.
0: That's an extreme bummer because they were righteous. They were so good, weren't they?
3: So fun.
0: Not the answer we were looking for, but thank you so much. We hope you have a fantastic day. All right, let's get to what the answer was. A new poll, 21% of Americans describe themselves as this. What is it? Oh.
3: What?
0: Ugh. Describe themselves as a cat person.
3: Oh.
0: A cat person. Hello. You know what? That means 79% of people who are listening to this right now love D.O.G.
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7: The first thing God unlocks in our hearts is vision for people. 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When Moses was leading the Israelite people out of Egyptian bondage, it said, little by little, I'll take you into the land, lest the beasts of the field multiply against you. And then it goes on to record stage by stage how God led his people into the new thing that he was doing. Can I lift a weight of discontentment off of your shoulders for a moment? 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
8: I hope this verse speaks to you, and I hope it puts a smile on your face, truly. Number 625 says, may the Lord smile on you and be gracious to you. I'm Dan, that's your verse of the day on Air One. Worship now.
4: Nonstop.
0: Welcome. It's CJ and Lauren. You can feel that energy. Come on in. Ride the wave. This is everybody in the pool. Come on now. You got to put your phones down. You got to raise your hands up unless you're driving, because these songs are going to elevate your day to its highest place.
3: Maybe you felt like you've been left out of other conversations today. We want you to know you're always invited here to worship.
0: Ditto that. Okay, so this is the very beginning of our daily tradition. We do it all the time. 30 minutes of non-stop worship begins right now.
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0: these health influencers on Instagram are getting on my nerves with this don't consume seed oil business. Have you tried Cool Ranch Doritos? I don't think you have. Because if you had, you would understand that there's a moment in life where discipline meets flavor. Mm-hmm. And flavor wins, man. We're getting on here. I know it's not good for me. It makes me happy for a second. You open the bag and suddenly you're not even eating chips anymore. You're conducting research. Interesting. Let's try another one. The research
1: continues. I need 15 more.
0: Yeah. But hey, listen, listen. But you know what? You know what you got to love about worship? It's one thing that you consume, that you can consume all day long, and nobody's going to tell you that it's bad for your health.
1: Hear, hear. And it's all about balance. Life is all about balance, isn't it? One minute you're having free range chicken salad, the next you're swinging by Arby's. It's balance. We are your friends, CJ and Lauren.
0: And don't even come at me with that nacho cheese Dorito business. We all know Cool Ranch is king. Besides the real king, of course. You know what I'm talking about. Okay. So listen, this is the energy here. And we just want to make sure that you know, Lauren and I have an open invitation for you to join us every single day so that we can keep it real and worship through life together.
2: Come on!

0: This is Air One Worship Now. We are CJ and Lauren, strong believers in the foundation of a wonderful marriage, which is why we bring one of my personal traditions into the shows on Friday. This is our segment. It's called Flirt with Your Wife Friday. Yeah. And I take conversations between me and the missus. And I share them with our audience. It's kind of, we kind of say it's educational, right?
1: That's one word for it. Yeah.
0: You'll see what I mean. All right. This is a conversation I had with her earlier today. Get out your notepads and get ready.
2: Yo, I want you to know something. Okay.
1: Yeah.
2: If you were a vegetable.
1: Oh, no.
2: You'd be a cute cumber. Did you know that?
1: Thanks.
0: Ooh.
1: Well, she's now going to roll her eyes every time you guys have salad because...
0: I recognize that tone of voice. Mm-hmm. That's the I want to renew my vows
1: tone
0: of voice. That's what she got out of that. I could tell.
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9: I hope this verse speaks to you, and I hope it puts a smile on your face, truly. Number 625 says, may the Lord smile on you and be gracious to you. I'm Dan, that's your verse of the day on Air One. Worship now.

0: thank the good Lord that Air One is listener funded. Let me tell you why, beyond religion. If we were not listener funded, we would sound a whole lot different. You'd be listening to worship music and all this, and then you'd hear something like, this faith-based moment is brought to you by diapers. Diapers, y'all. Get you some diapers for the kids. That kind of takes me out of, you know what I mean? That
1: kind the zone, the connection with God part.
0: Yeah.
2: I have felt the deepest loss. I have questioned if you could. And when it led me to the cross, only then I understood that even in the ruthless pain,

0: really think anybody at Instagram is plotting for our well-being? Confession. Even when I post something, I'm not doing it with you in mind. I'm not. I'm just trying to get noticed.
1: Like, I hope I get a lot of likes that. I hope people like me.
0: Now, when we're in here doing the show, we're definitely saying everything we say with you in mind. But when I post on Instagram, and I'm a Christian radio DJ, I just want you to notice me. And if I'm honest, I feel like that's what we're all doing on there. We're just trying to get noticed.
1: Even with those positive quotes and stuff.
0: Yes. Okay. Right. But the music that you hear when you tune into this worship station, stay with me. It's not trying to impress you. It's not chasing likes. These songs aren't trying to sell you anything. It's here to remind you of who you are, even when nobody's watching. Right? So this is an invitation to just come back. Come back every day. Come back. Join us. Come back. Take a break from the phone. Take a breath. Let the noise just scroll on by and let the worship do what it does best, which is fill you up every single time that you tune in.
2: 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I could feel the love, not just the songs.
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6: When my son was 4 years old, if he saw any kind of ball, he would just get so excited. In fact, it was his first word, ball. I had this little red ball that was kind of made of Legos. Like, it would fall apart, you could put it back together. And he saw me carrying that, and he wanted it for himself. And when he got it, he threw it on the ground, or he tried to throw it, but it hit the ground and shattered into, you know, a bunch of pieces as it was meant to. And he was just overwhelmed with shame. He ran to the couch and hid his face. And I put the ball back together and tried to show him, and he was just even afraid to look. And when I eventually showed him that I could put it back together, he took it and he dropped it again. I put it back together again, and he began to realize, like, I could fix it. And so then when it broke, he would gather the pieces and bring them back to me. And I think this is what we do with God, that whenever something breaks, we gather the pieces and we bring them to Him and say, we know that You can fix this.
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0: Welcome, welcome. We are CJ and Lauren. Thank you so much for taking a beat in the midst of your day to consume all these songs that are going to fill up your soul.
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0: 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It's the very beginning of our daily tradition. We do it all the time. 30 minutes of nonstop worship, and it begins right now.
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Air One, it's CJ and Lauren. Maybe it's just me, but I feel like worship music really does something to you. It's like it quiets the noise and resets your perspective. You're like calmer. You're kinder and stronger and more patient. And we just appreciate the fact that you're here as we continue with 30 minutes of nonstop worship on a Friday, Air One.

0: Everyone says, don't compare yourself. It's not healthy. Cool. And then Instagram's like, here's a girl your same age living in Greece, bonkers rich, selling air on Etsy. Air.
1: How did you describe my exact Instagram feed today?
0: I don't believe any of those videos. You can do this and make, oh, I'm making $20,000. I don't believe any of that. Selling air, Lauren, on Etsy.
1: I get it.
0: And now you're questioning your whole life while reheating leftovers. Why am I not in Greece? But a comparison doesn't mean you're failing. It usually means you forgot your assignment, right? God didn't call you to her lane, didn't call me there either. Her timing, her algorithm, whatever. You were called to this moment, right now, the one we're sitting in. This is live. So let her sell air. We'll take the peace, the purpose, and worship that reminds you that you're exactly where you're supposed to be.
1: Come on. I get my air for free, for the record. Like they say, comparison is the thief of joy. Two friends to remind you that. We are CJ and Lauren.
0: Listen, we're going to have an open invitation on the daily for you to join us right here. Because there's something Lauren and I have figured out because we've been doing this show for a hot minute. And here it is. Don't miss it. Because you're going to wonder tomorrow. Life is so much better when we worship through it.

0: 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We are CJ and Lauren. Today is Flirt With Your Wife Friday, because somewhere out there, a wife just texted her husband, Kay, and we're here to fix that, okay? I take conversations from my real home life with my wife, and then we play them on the show. I should probably give everybody a second to grab a pen and paper.
1: Oh, that's one thing they could do.
0: Okay. Got it? Okay, good. All right, here we go. This is a conversation I had earlier today.
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11: What's up, Air One fam? Phil Wickham here. I've got a song out called It Really Is Amazing Grace. I'm just taking that beautiful hymn that we all know and love, Amazing Grace, added a new chorus and a new bridge to it, written by a slave trader. And in the middle of a storm, he cried out to God, saying, God, if you help me, I give my life to you. And he went on to becoming a pastor and a minister. 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
1: Hey, we're CJ and Lauren.
0: And you would be?
2: My name's Mandy, and I have my kids, Zoe, Anna, Ben, and Jack with me. One's sleeping, Katie, and we're from Austin, Texas. Yes!
0: The world is full of nice people. If you can't find one...
2: Be one!
3: Be one!

0: This is CJ and Lauren on Air One. We are so grateful to work here. I'm going to speak for myself for a second. I forget how cool this place actually is sometimes because we come in here every single day.
1: It's a job, but we do love it.
0: Oh, it's so fun. We had friends visiting us in town this past weekend, and their kids, I brought them in for a tour of the radio station, and they were going bonkers.
1: Oh,
0: they were running around like, oh, this is where the music lives and stuff. It made me so happy because, you know, when kids say something is cool, you know it's cool.
1: You are legit.
0: A kid's full-time job is to tell you when something is not cool. And they thought it was cool. And here, I just want you to listen to this. This is, I cut them loose in the studio for a second.
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9: What are the gifts in this? 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When Jesus' parents were traveling to Bethlehem right before Jesus was born, they needed housing, food, blankets, and cleaning supplies probably, right? They could never have expected a crew of shepherds showing up and a trio of kings bringing gold, frankincense, and myrrh. 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
6: Nonstop.
0: What's good? Welcome. This is the CJ and Lauren Show. You can feel that energy. You're a part of that this afternoon. Stick with us. Phones down, volume up. A lot of incoming blessings in the form of worship music is coming.
1: Huge benefit of being here right now. Worship can remind you of your purpose when distractions try to pull you off course.
0: Man, we're going to try and be quiet for a minute as we kick off 30 minutes of nonstop worship.
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0: Thanks so much for being here. It's Air One Worship Now. We are CJ and Lauren inside right now. 30 minutes of nonstop worship.
1: These songs are for the person who's had a day. You know the kind that's completely gone off the rails, but you're still showing up. I am you today, and I am cheering for you. It's going to get better.

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You know, worship music is kind of like the opposite of everything online right now. Because the world is loud and sometimes angry, and it feels like it's trying too hard when you're on socials. Meanwhile, worship walks into the chaos like it owns the place and says, "Peace be still." Oh, yeah. Very boss. It hits deeper than entertainment ever could.

0: Oh, wait a second. You stressed out? That's cool. Because have you tried letting a 75-pound emotional support blanket with a heartbeat just collapse on your chest? I'm telling you, there is something holy about a big dog deciding that you are furniture.
1: It's just so sweet in the way they cuddle and they want you. Yes.
0: Like when they turn three circles, sigh, like they just got out of a double shift.

0: love. That was such a perfect description. From two of your dog lover friends here, we are CJ and Lauren.
1: Bow wow, y'all. Listen, we're going to be here every single day to keep it real, and we believe that life is so much better when we worship through it together. Take

0: we're talking about good news that is going to make you happy, good news that's going to make you smile. This is Air One, and we call this Jumpstart the Love. You want to take a look at your clock right now. Know this. Every single day at the same time, we push out a positive story that is specifically designed to make you smile. Lorna, would you, could you jumpstart the love?
1: Absolutely. At the grocery store Publix, there's a cashier so beloved that customers will wait over 30 minutes just to get in his line. His name is Michael, and for over a decade, he's been more than an employee. He's been a friend to everyone who walks through those doors. Michael has an intellectual disability and has competed in the Special Olympics since he was a young boy. This year, his customers showed up for him. They surprised him by helping him raise more money than any other individual competitor. And Siege, get this, dozens of them even showed up courtside to cheer him on. And what makes Michael so special is actually quite simple. He genuinely cares. He is never too busy, whether you're a kid or an adult, to remind you you're cared about.
0: Come on, man. This is the perfect example of a message that we love to

0: and force on this show. If you're new, don't miss it. It goes like this. The world is full of nice people, and if you can't find one, then be one.
1: DJ and Lauren help you worship now.
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2: 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Worship now.
1: Air One.
2: The story behind the song. Red Rocks Worship featuring Chris Brown. The Lord is with me.
6: Hey, it's Tyler from Red Rocks Worship. We wrote this song to remind people everywhere that no matter what you're facing, the Lord is with you. Psalm 46 says that he is an ever-present help in our time of need. So I pray that this song would encourage your faith, strengthen your spirit, and remind you that you do not walk alone. Jesus, the Lord, is with you.
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5: 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You hear this little devotional followed up with the perfect song. The Air One just redirects. Focus on the blessing. So, thank you.
2: Stories like this are possible because people like you give. Thank you for helping others worship through it every day on Air One. Worship now. Air One. We're going back to the worship.
7: Yes.

0: This is Air One. We are your worship station, the CJ and Lauren Show. Yes, we play worship music, but we like to have fun and play games. What kind of games? Oh,
1: the almost impossible question of the day.
0: Really tough question. Lauren gets the first try. If she's a swing and a miss, we'll give you a chance to play for yourself.
2: Oh, my multitasking brain has entered trivia victory mode.
0: Man. It's a beta test to see if there's a genius who's listening to the show. All right, here's your question for today. 5% of people who have one of these never use it. What is it?
2: Okay, 5%, which is not a lot of us. I'm thinking something they bought from an infomercial. You know, like it looks so good, but then you're like, what am I actually going to do with this?
0: Okay.
2: 5%.
0: You think about that. Here it is one more time. 5% of people who have one of these never use it, according to research. What is it?
2: Okay, I actually am changing the direction of my thoughts. I'm going to say scale.
0: Locking in scale.
2: You know, because you buy it so you can, like, check in how the fitness goals are going, but then a lot of us just put it in the back of the closet or the back of the bathroom somewhere and never get on it. Well, at least 5% of us anyways.
0: Yeah. I believe that. That's good logic. We own a scale. I never get on the scale. I go by feel.
2: How the pants feel? Yeah.
0: Well, I mean, just how I feel.
2: Yeah, okay.
0: Too. That's an unhealthy exercise, I think. It is for me. Anyway, doesn't matter. You do you when it comes to health. That's not the answer we were looking for. So now we're going to push it forward since Lauren didn't get it right. We'll take one call only.
2: 888-946-2471.
0: The answer to today's almost impossible question of the day. Your natural curiosity for life is about to be satisfied because we're going to figure out the answer together on Air One right after this.

0: great I am. This is Year One Worship Now. We are CJ and Lauren. It is time for part number two of our daily game. We call this
1: the almost impossible question of the day.
0: I can't even believe our show has reached a point where we could have a guest like this. I'm so excited. Mr. VIP, none other than the one, the only, is our contestant today.
2: Jeff, and I'm from Waco, Texas.
0: Of course you're from Waco, Texas. All that brisket. No wonder you're in a good mood.
2: Oh, and I figured a desktop, as I'm thinking, is the answer.
0: Oh. All right, well, hold on. Let me give you a beat to think about it. You are actually going to play today, my man. And it's 5% of people who have one of these never use it. And you want to stick with that answer? What was it again?
2: A desktop computer.
3: Oh, because everyone does laptop or their phone.
0: I don't like your style and vibe. I like this answer. Let's lock it in.
2: All right.
3: I think that has got to be it. That's so smart. They used to be the only form of computer, right? So everyone had them. But now they're kind of more antiquated. That's a good use of that word, I think, too. Good job, Jeff.
0: Were you just giving yourself a compliment about your vocabulary during your analyzation of the question?
3: I really did.
0: That was so funny. Lauren was just like pontificating on the question, and she goes, whoa, good use of word. Go me. Hey, man, you got to be the best cheerleader for yourself sometimes. I'm in support of that move, Lauren. Not the answer we're looking for, but thank you so much, Jeff. Not only is everything bigger in Texas, it's better, man. Your personality rocked, bro. Thank you, man. 5% of people who have one of these never use it. A dishwasher. A dishwasher.
3: Wow. You should really use it. It saves time.
0: There you go. Score one for paper plates.
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6: In a world where more has begun to equal meaning and where possessions can equate power, we can constantly feel that unless we are adding to our world relationally, materially, financially, we are somehow failing. 1 Corinthians 10 verse 23 tells us, anything is permissible, but not everything is beneficial. We need to remember that not all addition is beneficial. Why does subtraction seem so much harder at times? We want to add friends, not lose them. We want to increase, not decrease. We want to please everybody, which can lead to actually pleasing nobody. So why not make today a subtraction day? Unfollow some things. Hang up on some conversations. Subtraction days are good for the soul. Don't live in fear of what you could lose, and instead live in faith. And know with God, less of you always leads to more of Him. Go ahead. I dare you.
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8: I hope this verse speaks to you, and I hope it puts a smile on your face, truly. Number 625 says, may the Lord smile on you and be gracious to you. I'm Dan. That's your verse of the day on Air One. Worship now.
0: What's good? Welcome, welcome. We are CJ and Lauren. You can feel the vibes. The vibes are good here. It's good. It's open swim. Everybody all in. Phones down. Worship up. We got a great soundtrack for your afternoon.
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0: She's got it, man. This is the very beginning of our daily tradition. We call this 30 minutes of nonstop worship. Let's go.

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0: Two days ago, yeah.
1: So I'm constantly like, hey, water, drink water. Go drink water right now. And I've basically become her hydration manager. I'm going to put it on my LinkedIn profile. But honestly, you know, we all do that with the people that we love, right? We remind them to take care of themselves. And maybe this is your sign too. Not just physically, but spiritually, right? You're doing it right now. When was the last time you just filled up? Like, man, I just got to fill up. Because worship, that's living water, baby. And you don't have to be running on empty today or any day when you join us right here.
0: This is like the big gulp size of hydration for your heart in the form of worship. We're your friends, CJ and Lauren.
1: Probably getting a text from my wife because I put her on Front Street with the water situation there. But hey, anything for our audience. Listen, there's going to be an open invitation for you to come here every day. Keep it real with us. And we just want to be able to do life with you.

0: Because I know people and I can read the look in Lauren's eye, and she's wondering if yet again we're going to do our weekly tradition, Flirt with Your Wife Friday. Lauren, the answer is yes.
1: Oh, we are.
0: Yeah.
1: Strap in. These are always an adventure.
0: Well, let's just see, shall we? This is where I take conversations from my home life and I bring them to the show life. Lauren, whoa. Okay. All right. So this is a conversation we had earlier today.
2: Are you French?
3: No.
2: Then how did I fall for you? Like the Eiffel Tower.
3: I didn't get that one.
2: Oh, no.
0: Okay.
1: Bit of a stretch there,
0: Heech. I thought I edited that one out, to be honest with you.
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7: Hey, y'all, this is Seth Schleter, and this is the story behind the song.
8: I feel like God quickly turned it on its head and like, I want you to write a song declaring the victory of what I'm going to do, because I can take anything and make good come from it. No matter what comes our way, we have a reason to praise. I wrote that song based on that, and it's been so inspiring to me and such a great reminder to just praise God in the midst of anything, knowing He turns it to good.
6: Seth Schleter, turn it to praise.
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9: I've always struggled. Like, I knew I believed, but never really knew how He would work in my life. And I found your station, and I don't know, it was just like light. Air One has allowed me to step back and actually just give it to God.
6: 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Thank you for helping others worship through it every day on Air One. 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
10: Military life can be really rough on a soldier's kids.
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10: It's hard to make and keep friends. So Youth for Christ Military cheers them on to show them they're welcome and loved.
11: Athletics or drama, some clubs they're involved in. We will try to be there. We choose to go and pursue those kids.
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12: I hope this verse speaks to you, and I hope it puts a smile on your face, truly. Number 625 says, "May the Lord smile on you and be gracious to you." I'm Dan, that's your verse of the day on Air One. Worship now.

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1: This worship is for everyone, but these songs are specifically today for those whose house feels like a minefield of tiny toys and mystery sticky spots.
2: Me.
1: Because motherhood keeps you on your toes, quite literally in this case, worshiping through all the messy moments of life right alongside you.

0: I like fast food. I like it. I'm very American this way. And when you have little kids, it's inevitable sometimes. Air One to Worship Now. By the way, we're CJ and Lauren. But if we're honest, if I'm honest, it's kind of fallen off. So here's what I'm thinking. I think I have an idea that we could all benefit from if I could.
1: Okay, I want to hear this.
0: Let's make a pact right here on this show that all of us together will be over the top kind when we order fast food. We'll be just like abundantly nice.
1: I think that is great. Even better than a tip.
0: Yeah.
1: Or maybe do the tip still too, but...
0: Well, now, obviously, this is... Well, yeah, you're right. Now, obviously, we're excluding Chick-fil-A. They already graduated from Nice University.
1: Yeah,
0: but imagine
1: true.
0: The next time you roll through, like, a T-Bell and you blow them up with kindness, and suddenly your Mexican pizza just slaps even harder, and you've also blessed somebody in the process. I mean, let's be real. That thing slaps anyway, but come on. Everybody wins. Their shift gets brighter, your food tastes better, and the whole world feels a little more like heaven.
1: Ooh.
0: Oh, man.
1: Why am I suddenly so hungry for fast food?
0: Does Hardy still make the Frisco burger, excuse me?
2: 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I could feel that through the radio. I could feel the love, not just the songs.
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6: Psalms 51 says, "Create in me a pure heart, O God, and make my spirit right again." It's a prayer for joy, strength, and a willing spirit. When Christian and I first cooked a meal together as newlyweds, we realized something important. This house is going to set the tone. This house is going to set the tone on what happens inside our home and determines how we live outside of it. We made a commitment to build a home where peace, joy, and connection thrives. It's not just about big decisions. It's the small intentional choices like putting down your phone to connect with your spouse or kids or swapping chores with each other. Now with kids, it's even more important because we're also setting the tone for their life too. You can do this no matter where you live. When we align ourselves to Him, we find a freedom that's deeper, more lasting, and more fulfilling than anything the world offers. 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
0: Welcome to the show. We are CJ and Lauren. Every single day when it comes to how you'll spend time, I mean, you're here to do what you want to do. And the fact that you're here says that you want to be here. That's a big deal to us. You're making huge progress when it comes to nurturing your heart and your soul and all those things. And we got a lot of great music to back all that up.
1: A lot is right, because worship can calm the chaos. Your Friday can move from frantic to full of quiet strength as you embrace the weekend.
0: She's got it. This is the very beginning of our daily tradition. 30 minutes of nonstop worship.
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1: These songs are for my fellow wives who specialize in late night overthinking, all while your husband's completely at peace and passed out asleep. We balance each other out, right?